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2: 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These ancestors were always engaged in natural hazard mitigation. The ancestral Wiyot may simply have thought of risk assessment and hazard planning as exercising common sense, while modern-day Wiyot operate within a much more complex regulatory environment. Today, the Blue Lake Rancheria builds on those ancient practices with the same goal, to reduce damage and the loss of life resulting from disasters. 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
4: 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What's your name?
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4: You got it, Kinsley. 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
0: They are arguably our most important citizens, so join the movement and become a K-Hum kid today.
4: K-Hum, this is Toby.
5: This is Sienna. Can I ask a question?
4: Absolutely. What do you got?
5: Am I a K-Hum kid?
4: You sure are, Sienna. You sure are.
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6: 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And Humboldt has no shortage of musicians, which is why Monday through Friday, we bring you local talent from past and present, featuring local legends, rising artists, and touring bands. Some broken up, some moved away, all Lost Coast grown. On Locals Only,

0: Just Right.
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9: 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Sienna is on her way out to Fieldbrook Elementary School. 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
0: 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Within minutes, her neighbors started looking, checking backyards, pulling ring footage, keeping an eye out on their dog walk.
22: 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Yeah, down at Community Garden on H Street.
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21: 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I thought I lost you forever.
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1: 1 second. I'm a mess. Well, that's how we're starting today, huh? Good morning. Happy Monday, July 6th. 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My name is Toby. This is Toby in the Morning. As stated, on July 6th, today is my brother's birthday. Happy birthday, Joe. I don't expect you're listening. You're in Palm Springs, but you can be listening in Palm Springs. Absolutely, you can. Just stream us live on KHUM.com. I should tell him that I just gave him a shout-out to the world. Hope you had a wonderful 4th of July weekend celebration. I certainly did. Got to pick up some Crabs baseball, of which they played some great baseball, starting in the second game of the doubleheader on Friday. Was it Friday? And then on into 4th of July Saturday with the big win, although the weather did not cooperate. That was a cold game for 4th of July. And then yesterday was epic as well with the big win. Took 4 out of 5 from the Mudcats, and it was chirpy. The other team was extremely validated by their first win in that series and took it to the plate. And Kavana, our catcher, was not having it. So there were lots of issues. I think that there was a player thrown. Anyway, good timey baseball. Love it very much. Yeah, then barbecue and then hung out with the dogs because it's Beirut in McKinleyville. This year, 3 sides of our house were covered by mortars. It was no worse for the wear for my dogs. They're just getting insatiably curious, running back and forth, trying to figure out where the next one's going to come from. I certainly hope that it was easy for your pups out there. It is not always the easiest holiday. I will say, though, to all credit, I didn't hear one firework last night. So does that mean that they got it out of their system? I'm here for it if they did. Because, yeah, it traditionally goes for a whole month afterwards. I do not believe that we will be seeing Izzy in the booth today. Got an email this morning. She's off today, so we won't be catching up on the news. Maybe I'll circle back around to her tomorrow for sure. Brandon Dixon from North Coast Journal will be here to talk Crabs baseball tomorrow morning. I've got Diana back in the booth on Friday, as far as I know. No changes to that. So we've got all kinds of fun things happening here in the studio. However, we can't do any of it without getting to some music. So what do you say we jump right in on this Monday morning, 6:04 a.m.? Hope that you are waking up and ready to have a wonderful summer day, no matter where you are.

0: No, right. The Lemon Twigs. Just can't get over losing you. And I was not ready to give up on our 4th of July patriotism. I had to start the show today with a little Simon and Garfunkel America. And I ain't mad about it. Got a USA match today against Belgium in FIFA soccer. Of course, we are dripped in controversy because President Trump phoned a friend and got a red card for one of our major strikers overturned. Say what you will, I decide to hang my hat on the fact that FIFA has been very good for the United States in the world's eye, in the world's view. All of the wonderful athletes and fans coming here and experiencing American culture and leaving with a very wonderful taste in their mouth about our country. I want to stick with that. So that's what I'm going to do. We're going to stop for a very quick commercial break. I mean, like 29 seconds. My gosh, we could do this one standing on our head and get right back into it with broadcast. I found the F.
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down the street. 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

0: All right, you see what I did there? That's Laura Vares. America, apparently I'm still sprinkling in some patriotism. I'm not mad about it. I hope you're not either. It is July 6th. The smoke from the fireworks has yet to even dissipate. It's still so fresh. We're going to stop for a very quick commercial break. Let Open Door Communities tell us a little something about what's going on with them. And then we'll come right back with some Daniel Donato Broke Down.
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0: No, a little Jack Johnson Upside Down. Closing out a nice long block of music, letting us get to a quick live read. I want to let you know a little bit about Los Bagels. It is summertime, and whether you're headed to the beach or the river or somewhere in between, heading to a picnic in the mountains, wherever you decide to go, make your first stop Los Bagels so they can get you what you need to fuel up. Don't forget to use the app so your order is ready when you get there. Los Bagels, hasta la próxima. Until the next time. Quick commercial break, and then we'll come right back with Songs of Our Native Daughters, barreling our way towards the top of the next hour.
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My name is Toby. This is Toby in the Morning on Monday, July 6th. My little brother's birthday. Happy birthday, Joe. I don't expect he's listening. He's in Palm Springs, but that's okay. You can get us in Palm Springs. You can get us in Acapulco. You can get us in Argentina. You can get us anywhere in the world with khum.com. And if you do stream us from somewhere outside of the general Humboldt area, let me know. I love to hear about where it is that you stream us from. What did I get? Paris the other day? That was awesome. Yay, France. Got a big U.S.-Belgium match tonight for FIFA World Cup. That's at 5 o'clock. That should be a good one to watch. That has been a very fun thing to watch the country come together, celebrating our togetherness, realizing that just for the sake of a couple of powerful people, the world is not such a bad place. What else is going on? Crabs are on the road this week. Going to have a tough row to hoe. Got three against the Lincoln Potters starting. No. That's not true. I'm sorry. I'm looking at the wrong place. Prune Packers. This is only the second time and last time that we will be facing the Prune Packers this year. That's also not true. They're coming to see us the weekend after on July 18th and 19th. This is the first time that we're facing the Prune Packers, our rivals in baseball in the PEL, Pacific Empire League. Yeah, we've got three against Healdsburg and then head over to Medford for two more games against the Rogues. So five games, all back-to-back-to-back-to-back, and traveling, and that should be a real test. But we're coming off of taking 4 of 5 from the Solana Mudcats in a very chippy competition. We're going to talk a little bit about Crabs baseball tomorrow with Mr. Brandon Dixon of the North Coast Journal. He is in bed with the Crabs. He's down on the field at every game. Got to announce even on the 4th of July for the first three innings. It was really good stuff. Anyhow, we've got plenty to keep us busy right now. Let's do a little Helado Negro and Devondra Barnhart. Here's Love Song.

Was I thinking out loud? Stars are just reminders of us living underground.

0: No, right. We're going to stop for a very quick commercial break. But at the end of the break, you're going to get our fourth installment in the Good Time Guide promo. So if you have not heard Jordan and I being cab drivers and taking our own Caleb, well, he wants to go to his hotel, but Jordan wants to take him out on the town. Hilarity ensues.
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4: 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Ran across a wonderful quote that I've heard many, many times before, but every time I read it, it hits me a little bit differently. It is simple and it's unattributed. I've never seen the quote attributed to anyone that's actually said it or the originator. It just says, you cannot heal in the same environment that made you sick. You've got to change up your world. We are all healing from something. Trauma, in my case, the loss of somebody in others, loss of financial freedom for some, food insecurities, whatever it is, we have fear and we have trauma. So today I decided that I was going to put together in the nature of you cannot heal in the same environment that made you sick, some actually attributed quotes about healing. Rumi said that the wound is the place where the light enters you. Again, quick caveat before I go any further. Morning mindfulness is a way to look at stuff from a different perspective, to take something that on its face seems to be exactly one way, no changing it, and looking at it deeper and understanding that, oh, there is another way of looking at it. There is another truth. And actually, I resonate much more internally with that truth. So my hopes with this list is that perhaps you can see whatever it is that you're healing from as an opportunity to become the person that you're meant to be. It's simply just a story inside your novel. It's a chapter inside your novel. I read something else that it was a little bit more in depth and in detail about how the reason that you are suffering, the reason that you have trauma, the reason that you need healing from one particular person should not derail any way, shape, or form the way that you feel about yourself. That's just one person's opinion, not the rest, not your own. Jack Kornfield said that our sorrows and wounds are healed only when we touch them with compassion. Akshay Dubey, healing doesn't mean the damage never existed. It means the damage no longer controls your life. Marcel Proust, we are healed of a suffering only by experiencing it to its full. That's very important. You need to sit down with your pain and face it, A, to show yourself logically that it is much less large than you thought it was, and B, experience it at its fullest so that you know that at its highest point, it's still not going to take you down. Victoria Erickson said, place your hands into soil to feel grounded. Wade in water to feel emotionally healed. Fill your lungs with fresh air to feel mentally clear. We have all of those things at our abundance here in Humboldt. Rose Fitzgerald Kennedy, I liked this because it debunks that time will heal all wounds, something that I've never resonated with. She said that it has been said that time heals all wounds. I do not agree. The wound remains. In time, the mind, protecting its sanity, covers them with scar tissue and the pain lessens, but it is never gone. That's a big understanding to come to. Martin Luther King Jr. said that as my sufferings mounted, I soon realized that there were two ways in which I could respond to my situation, either to react with bitterness or seek to transform the suffering into a creative force. I decided to follow the latter. Rupi Kaur of Milk and Honey said, do not look for healing at the feet of those who broke you. I'm going to repeat that one. Do not look for healing at the feet of those who broke you. If they broke you and they had no remorse in doing so, we do not need their approval any longer. Another one from Marcel Proust. We are healed of suffering only by experiencing to its full. Actually, I think I said that twice, didn't I? Yes, we are. Wow. And finally, Marianne Williamson. The practice of forgiveness is our most important contribution to the healing world. I've done a lot of work around forgiveness and found a lot of strength in that healing process. And tomorrow, I believe I will bring it to you in its morning mindfulness form. But until then, what do you say we play some music around healing? How about Big Nothing by Willie J. Healy? Cold Little Heart by Michael Kiwanuka, Syncopated Healing by Twiddle, and I'll find a fourth if I've got time, because I actually had Willie J. Healy twice. Look at me repeating myself on Marcel Proust and Willie J. Healy. Anyways, thank you very much to our sponsors of Morning Mindfulness, New Life Service Company, and Humboldt Area Foundation. We appreciate you very much.

I gotta get over this, I need some help. And shout it out like the rhythm in the song. Let the good vibrations keep you rolling up strong. Relax and dream one day at a time. Let the beauty of the music start to heal your life.

0: No, right. That's how you heal. Our little morning mindfulness music set wrapped up there by Delbert McClinton with Little Fine Healthy Thing. Twiddle before that, Syncopated Healing. Michael Kiwanuka, Cold Little Heart, to remind you of the feet that we will not be visiting that broke us in the first place. And Willie J. Healy, Big Nothing. Brings us to a time that I always kind of, I don't look forward to visiting HumboldtPawsCause.com right after 4th of July. I know that we traditionally have a big contingency of animals that go missing because of people's kind of inability to see the forest through the trees. But we must, because HumboldtPawsCause.com does work to reunite animals with their humans. If you have lost your animal for any number of reasons up to and including fireworks scare, let's get the community listening and looking for you as quickly as possible. It is a free service. You get to post a picture up there, some information on what people can be looking for. We'll never charge you for it. It is free because of our amazing sponsors, Fin and Feather Pet Shop and Myrtle Avenue Veterinary Hospital. We do have a lost dog, Ginny, out in Eureka. She climbed or broke out of the kennel and was last seen Friday at 7:03 on July 3rd at night on Mitchell Road in Eureka. There is a picture. So please, if you happen to find Ginny, she needs to go home. We do have a reunited dog in Arcata. Let's see, lost dog yesterday out in Trinidad, Nixie. Oh, was it St. Bernard? Oh, my goodness. Slipped through her collar at the Trinidad store or in Oric. She is a 120-pound St. Bernard that is blind in one eye. Please call Regina if you find Nixie. That was yesterday in Trinidad. I don't know exactly what the ode to or nod to Oric means exactly, but be on the lookout for that. Another reunited dog in Fortuna showing that it works. It really, really works. We have a lost cat out in Arcata. Actually, not nearly as many lost dogs as I was thinking I might find. But nevertheless, if you get a minute today, go through the HumboldtPawsCause.com and see if there's anything that you can do to help inside your area. All right, we're going to stop, take a very quick commercial message, and then when we come back, we've got a time for a couple more before we play some songs that the kids might like. However, today I'm going to be doing a 1980s playlist as a kind of an unofficial nod to Humboldt County. I pulled some songs and put them together for songs that kind of sum up our area, so that'll be fun to do.
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4: You got it, Kinsley. 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
0: They are arguably our most important citizens, so join the movement and become a K-Hum kid today.
4: K-Hum, this is Toby.
5: This is Sienna. Can I ask a question?
4: Absolutely. What do you got?
5: Am I a K-Hum kid?
4: You sure are, Sienna. You sure are.
0: K-Hum Kids is brought to you by the Club for Fitness and BMW of Humble Bay.

All right. 8:01 a.m., top of the hour. How about them apples? Barreling our way through this Monday, July 6th, just 2 days after this smoke has cleared. Tip of the cap to McKinleyville, who I did not hear any explosives last night. Is this to say that you got it out of your system in the designated evening that it's there for? Did get one or two at 2 o'clock in the morning on the 4th of July, but hey, beggars can't be choosers. My dogs were tuckered out by then anyway. I hope that you all had an easygoing 4th of July. I hope that you celebrated your patriotism in safe and sane ways. I hope that none of you were at Newport Beach. What a S show that was. I went to the Crabs, took in some baseball, and then took in some barbecue, and then hung out with the doggies. And it was perfect. Wouldn't have changed a thing if I could. Barring the situation I didn't have my kids, that would have been greater. But nevertheless, I digress. 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That's K-HUM. We are out of Cutton, Eureka, Arcata, Trinidad, Garberville, all over the place. Streaming live on khum.com. All made possible because the hardest working translator in the translator game, translator K282AD out of Ferndale. I did get to do an art project this weekend too. My friend who 3D prints made me the parts to put together a true Han Solo blaster. Here's the backstory. I do not like to dress up for Halloween. Judge me all you want. Never been my strong point. Even when I was a kid, I wore the same exact thing. It was a monster mask and my dad's army jacket. That was it. So I figured in my adulthood, I would follow the same exact principles. And I said, well, there are situations where you must get into costume, work parties, etc. I will get one costume that I wear for the rest of my life when I need to. And that is Han Solo. Everything was perfect. I put it together, except my gun was a Nerf Han Solo blaster, turquoise blue with bright orange scopes, as to say, officer, it's just a toy. Don't shoot me. And I get it. We don't want to be walking around with things that look like guns. We have all but eradicated that right for ourselves. We can't be held. We have to be held responsible, and we can't. This is why we can't have nice things. But my friend printed me up all the parts to make a blaster, a true blaster, and it is perfect. And as a bonus, he made me Obi-Wan Kenobi's lightsaber hilt from Phantom Menace. It's awesome. Star Wars. All right. Speaking of things of yesteryear, I have put together a playlist today for our K-HUM kids. If you would like to hear anything at all that's rattling around your mind, it doesn't have to follow with my playlist. My playlist is there in case somebody doesn't call. But if you would like to give me a call in the booth and request something, 707-232-5486. That's 232-KHUM. I put together a playlist from the 1980s that has to do with a nod, an ode to Humboldt. Take me to the river in a big country, just like heaven. She sells that. You get the idea. What do you say we get involved with a little Talking Heads right now? Because I personally would like anyone in the world to swing on by, let me jump into the car, and then take me to the river. I am down right now. Well, okay, not right now. At noon today, I will be down if you would like to take me to the river. Happy birthday, America. Love living in Humboldt.

All right, a little David Byrne to kick off our 80s nod to Humboldt County in my particular way of looking at it. How about a little Big Country in a Big Country? That'll get her done. As always, if there's something you want to hear, give me a call here at the booth, 707-232-5486. That's 232-KHUM.

0: All right, a little big country, singing about our own big country. In my mind's eye, that's the way I see it. I hope that you see it also that way. We're going to stop, take a very quick commercial break from our, let our very valuable sponsors of K-Hum Kids, BMW of Humble Bay, and the Club for Fitness, let us know a little bit about themselves, and then we'll get right back at our Play Hum. Oh, that was it. Play Hum. I don't know, but I think I just accidentally invented something. Good morning.
1: Morning.
0: 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Play Hum Kids. We're going to do our K-Hum Kids. Unless, of course, we should be calling it. No, Play Hums. I don't know. No, it was an accident. Let's continue on.
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All right, let's jump right back into it. How about a little Just Like Heaven by The Cure? Because that's exactly how I see our little town. Just Like Heaven. Not only that, but I've been getting into a lot of The Cure again lately because Robert Smith is just so lovable. Oh my gosh.

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But that's all right. We'll get them when they come back in next time. How about a little The Cult? She Sells Sanctuary, because that's what Humboldt is to me. A wild, untamed sanctuary that we can get lost in and find our way back to the comfort of our own homes easily. It's a wonderful juxtaposition. Here's The Cult.

All right. A little Depeche Mode. Nothing screams the 80s more than Depeche Mode, honestly. Just the soundtrack to everything good that happened. How about a little Kate Bush running up that hill? There's plenty of hills for us to run up in here in Humboldt. Heck, there's even a hill named after Humboldt you could run up if you'd like. Not only that, but this made a big resurgence, I think, with Stranger Things. So Kate Bush, top of the list. End of the playlist. After this song, we will jump into a quick commercial break. But until then, love where you live, my folks. Love where you live.

0: Actually, I think now that I listened to this song, that if you were actually to listen to that song while you were running up a hill, it would be kind of ridiculous if someone was in your earbud saying, you're running up that hill, you're running up that road. Like, I know. I strapped on the shoes to do it. I'm just going to skip songs. Anyways, good tune, though. My ode to Humboldt today from a 1980s perspective. I hope you enjoyed. K-Hum Kids, forever, man. Let's stop, take a quick commercial break. Let some very valuable sponsors that keep radio going, let us know who they are. And then we'll come back with some more, with starting with Maki and Wavelengths. And then I've got, gosh, all kinds of good stuff lined up for you. You're going to love it. You're going to love it. Just stick around.
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0: All right, a little hound mouth. Kearney Island, the infamous String Dusters. Before that, Working Man Blues, Sarah Draws, Come Up to the House, and Maki with Wavelengths kicking it all off. 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Let my baby ride.
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3: 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It's pretty chill.

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All right. I'm experimenting with my bed music. You like it? Just gets me in that groove. You know what I mean? Moves us forward, that little extra jolt of propulsion. 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My name is Toby. This is Toby in the Morning. I am not sure why I enunciated that so clearly. Toby in the clap out the big words. Monday, July 6th. Let's do it again. Regardless if it's the beginning of a work week or not, it is still summer. Although the weather is not going to agree with you very much on the coast today. It's going to be hard pressed to find that sun. That marine layer is out in vengeance. Thick. Oh, she thick. That's all right, though. Head inland. You don't have to go very far. Blue Lake, bright sun. Willow Creek, bright sun. Coast, 65. Blue Lake, Willow Creek, 85. Doesn't take much. Crabs are on the road this week. Day off today for travel day, and then they've got three against the Prune Packers. That's going to be a big one because Prune Packers are... Actually, you know what? I don't think they are. I think they're in third place, and we are in second. And I believe the Potters are in first at the moment. We've got three with the Prune Packers and then two against the Rogues on the weekend, all away. So Crabs Park, quiet, saving me some money. what else we got? Don't know. I mean, we're just kind of figuring it out. It's Monday. Let's not load too much on the Monday plate. Let's just go ahead and have ourselves a nice time. No one gets hurt. Don't touch anything. Just come in, browse, understand that we're all just here to feel good about ourselves with a little bit of help from Sam and Dave. Here's Soul Sister Brown Sugar.

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19: 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Good Time Guide. Click into that. It will take you to a list of all the cool things that are going on in our community. And you can manipulate that calendar to pick a day, any day you want. If you've got friends coming in from out of town next weekend, plan what you're going to do by heading over to the Good Time Guide. We've got Treat Yourself Karaoke over at Blue Lake Casino Hotel. 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The Entrepreneurs Club of Arcata is meeting over at Arcata Main Street today from 4 to 5. That's a really good one to get involved with if you've got questions on how to start your own job, start your own company, become your own boss. then head over to that one. That's going to be good. Slow and Flow Finn. No. Slow Flow and Yin Yoga at the Historic Eagle House. I've never had a hard time with that one before. Turnover over at the ATL. And as I said before, treat yourself. Karaoke. But I like saying it like that. In the Parks and Rec, Donna and Tommy. Oh, I can't believe I pulled that out. I'm not usually good on the spot. Donna and Tommy, treat yourself. Anyhow, here's some Mano Negro. Out of time, man.

0: All right, let's jump into a very quick commercial break. Let our very valuable sponsors say good morning, Humboldt. Good morning, K-Hum. And we'll say back, good morning, Eureka Floor Carpet One. 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

Talking about who is LGBT, lesbian, gay, bisexual, transgender. Call the yoga man your musical public defender. Whether you are queer, straight, or a gender bender, tolerance is the answer.

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tonight.

0: Hi, this is Julie from the Mattole Valley Resource Center. When I drive over the Wildcat out to Petrolia, I listen to K-Hum.
1: The Badawat Wiyot in the ancestral Mad River Valley lived on active floodplains with seismically active watersheds for many thousands of years. These ancestors were always engaged in natural hazard mitigation. The ancestral Wiyot may simply have thought of risk assessment and hazard planning as exercising common sense, while modern-day Wiyot operate within a much more complex regulatory environment. Today, the Blue Lake Rancheria builds on those ancient practices with the same goal, to reduce damage and the loss of life resulting from disasters. When emergencies happen, preparation makes the difference. 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

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Bumping our way into the 10 o'clock hour, 10.01 a.m. You are listening to 104.3 or 104.7 KHUM out of Cutton, Eureka, Arcata, Fortuna, all over Humboldt County, streaming live on khum.com. My name is Toby. This is Toby in the Morning on Monday, July 6th. Happy birthday to my little bro. What up, little bro? Not like he's listening. He's in Palm Springs, but you can be listening in Palm Springs. That's why we stream. And as always, if you are streaming from somewhere outside the Humboldt area, give us a call. Let us know where you're at. 707-232-KHUM. Or you can always drop me a line on email, Toby, T-O-B-Y, at khum.com. All right, 10 o'clock is our time of the day that we like to take care of our Artist of the Week. Jordan and I get together, we mash our heads together, no helmets included, and we come up with someone that we think is intriguing enough for you to want to get to know a little bit better, because getting to know the artists behind the art is definitely something that should be done. To truly appreciate one's art, you must know the artist. Our Artist of the Week is made possible by Eureka Floor Carpet One and Coldwell Banker Sellers Realty. Thank you very much to them for understanding the inherent value of getting to know our artists behind the art. Today and this week, all week long at 10 o'clock for me, at 3:30 for Jordan, we are going to be exploring the sound stylings of Jake Xerxes Fussell. I could be butchering his name. I've got to get a pronunciation on that. Jake Xerxes, which is a really, really interesting middle name. I'm going to have to do an origin on that as well. Xerxes Fussell, born in 1981, Columbus, Georgia. He's an American singer and guitarist who plays folk and blues music, and his focus is on traditional Southern folk, but it's way deeper than that. He was brought up in a folk household. His dad, Fred C. Fussell, is a folklorist, curator, and photographer. And Jake, as a teenager, started studying folk music in particular with elder musicians in the Chattahoochee Valley, apprenticing with Piedmont blues legend Precious Bryant. He toured with Phoenix City in Phoenix City, Alabama. He was with a country band who were students of Jimmy Tarleton and Darby and Tarleton, and accompanied by Etta Baker. He's just got chops. He's really, really accomplished on the guitar. Jordan has stumbled upon recently a couple of Jake's instrumentals. And I think that what I'll do today is I will play one song, and then one instrumental song. Let's see here. Frolic. That's a good idea. Let's do that. So Jake has been recording for a while. He started, his first album was in January 27th of 2015. That was a self-titled album. He did three albums under the recording label of Paradise of Bachelors, and then went off, I'm sorry, his first four albums of six. And then he is now with Fat Possum Records. His most latest album release was Rebuilding, from the Rebuilding Emotional original motion picture soundtrack. And that is November 14th, 2025. Before that, he had When I'm Called as his first album under Fat Possum. And that is July 12th, coming up on a two-year anniversary of that. That was 2024. So without further ado, let us get involved in our Artist of the Week, Jake Xerxes Fussell. I am going to find the origin of the name Xerxes. It's X-E-R-X-E-S. Very, very interesting. Here we're going to do Three Ravens. Actually, we're not, because that is an instrumental. We're going to do Raggy Levy as his, accompanied by vocals, and then Frolic, which is his instrumental. Our Artist of the Week.

0: One time I was listening to K-Hum and they played one of my songs. That was cool.
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4: All right, that was our artist of the week. I was long into the research behind the name Xerxes. I was just fascinated by such a unique and very cool name. Xerxes originates from the old Persian name. Kashirayasha. Adopted into Greek and Latin as Xerxes, the name combines the elements meaning king, ruler, and hero, warrior. It's commonly translated into ruler over heroes or a hero amongst heroes. So there you go. His parents had lofty aspirations for him because that was Jake Xerxes' Fusel, a scholar of folk music, not just an artist of folk music, not just brought up in a folk singing family, but he actually has a podcast, Fall Line Radio. So I shouldn't even say podcast. 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It's called Fall Line Radio. You can stream it live just like us. And we have the same call numbers, 104.7. How about that? Every Wednesday afternoon at 1 o'clock, hosted by Jake and Jefferson Curie II. And they dig deep into folk music and origins thereof, and they concentrate heavily on Southern folk. So lots to know and get to know from Jake, our artist of the week this week. Let's jump back into some more K-Hummy style music. What do you say? Cannonball! Let's do a little Bella Kay with her self-titled album.

0: All right, a little Andrew Bird with Capital Crime stopping a very nice long block of K-Hummy-style music before I jump into a quick commercial break. Let our very valuable sponsors say good morning to us. Let's take a look over at Loco Jobs. LostCoastOutpost.com/jobs is where we have done some of the heavy lifting for you in the realm of gainful employment. So if you're tired of waking up on a Monday with nothing to do and or level up your station in life, we've done some of the heavy lifting for you. 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You can always depend on Open Door, and what a wonderful place to work. In addition, Redwood Coast Chamber Foundation is looking for a program manager. 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So there are opportunities out there. Opportunities await. All right, we're going to stop, take a very quick commercial break. We come back on the other side. Let's do a little Ismay, the letdown.
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And if he can preach it, we can sing it. 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

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He said, Mavis, I've seen this years ago when I was a boy, and I thought by now all of this should have been taken care of long ago. 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

0: All right, a little Molly Birch and her song Wild will bring us to the end of our latest block of K-Hummy Radio Without the Rules, Monday morning meandering into the day type of a feel. I'm getting you ready for Jordan in the afternoon, but don't look too hard over the fence. You're still mine, and I claim you. We are going to take a very quick commercial break, I mean like 1 minute, and then we're going to hear some John Craigie, who, if you happen to hear, we actually have a K-Hum liner from Mr. John Craigie, of which we discovered because Jordan was poking around and found a whole bunch. We've got some really, really big names that have done call-outs and sweepers for our radio station, so we are looking to incorporate those back into our realm. Things like Keb Moe and Brett Denon and John Craigie, of course, and we all had Ziggy Marley and John Lovitz. It's just there's a treasure trove of people that have said our letters, and we are going to put them out on the air. Excited for that. So after this, we will listen to some microdose from John Craigie.
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4: 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Or wait, no. Is there a festival today?
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3: 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I haven't slept in days.
5: 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Let's see. 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

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And I always get that thing in my head. I'm the KHUM radio without the rules. Oh, there's a reason I don't sing. I would love to say I'm never going to do it again, but I always do. I push the envelope. It's one of those things about not having an actual physical audience in front of you. I feel invincible. But I shouldn't. I shouldn't. What's going on in this last hour? Nothing but good vibes happening through our Monday because outside is gloomy. It's not only cloudy and ugh, but it's cold and it's not cool, man. We just got done with 4th of July. We should be like basting ourselves with sunscreen lotion, SPF 50, something impenetrable like Dale from next door might wear because he's translucent and burns at the strike of a match. Anyways, I digress. It needs to be warmer, please. Of course, we can go find it. It's only over in Blue Lake and Willow Creek. We can get there. But why can't you just deliver it to our doorsteps? Meh, I'm whiny. I'm going to get myself together while we listen to the Bahama Soul Club in Stritska with Junkie. So that's Microdose before and now Junkie. Huh. Unofficial theme already.

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4: All right, big match today, USA versus Belgium today, 5 o'clock, World Cup. Let's see if we can get out of this round of 16 into our round of 8. That is a big, big match. Yes, there's a little bit of controversy surrounding it, and yes, of course, Trump's name is attached to it, the controversy that is. But let's go into it and just absolutely see a very good soccer match with very good players fighting for our country. Mexico was eliminated yesterday. That is unfortunate. That is our first home. No, it's not our first. Canada was eliminated earlier. So Canada and Mexico are now both out. I think Canada lost July 3rd. Which means that we are the last and only host country left to see if we can get some home field advantage. I'll be watching. I hope you are too. But I'll be listening right now to a little Harry Nilsson, Spaceman.

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3: And today's K-Hum Kid is Sienna. Sienna is on her way out to Fieldbrook Elementary School. Sienna, your mom and dad want you to know that they are very proud of you and that they love you very much.
0: And just like that, Sienna became a K-Hum Kid. Kids should feel special. 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Got a Bruno Mars song that gets you going? 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Just call me in the booth, 707-232-5486. 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
0: They are arguably our most important citizens, so join the movement and become a K-Hum Kid today.
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5: This is Sienna. Can I ask a question?
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5: Am I a K-Hum Kid?
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2: All right, let's jump right back into más música. Yo quiero más música, por favor. No problemas, Toby. Aquí, aquí. Here's King Hannah with State Trooper.

0: you, girl. Cause I'm a full-grown man, and I'm not afraid to.
1: Ooh, all the feels from Beck singing his song about Deborah there. My goodness, he was feeling it. Which brings us to the end of our time together, but fear not, there is nothing you need to do. Just sit right where you are, keep listening to what you're listening to. Jordan in the afternoon is going to take you all the way to the time that you clock out and beyond. He will take us all the way to kickoff time toward the America and Belgium game today. That is going to be a big one. I hope whatever you do, you find the sun somewhere, even if it's only in your heart. I'll be right back in this chair tomorrow, 6 a.m. Couldn't keep me away if you tried, but until then, I'm out of here.
2: Forget it, I'm out of here. Forget it, I'm out of here. Forget it, I'm out of here. Just do whatever, Dad. I'm out of here.
3: 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Radio Without the Rules, hopping on in here. Glad to have another weekend back in the books. That was a good one. 4th of July was an enjoyable weekend. I got camping out of my system, but I am burned on my knees and on my feet, which is kind of a good sign. It means the river was awesome this weekend. And I just should probably learn more about sunscreen before I go next time. I'm going to hop on in and steer the ship wherever this lazy river's been headed already and toss in a few things along the way. Of course, our local set is going to be coming on up. I think today we're going to feature a little bit of the Absinthe Quintet. We've got the Delta Nationals and Anna Hamilton on deck. In our junk drawer feature for today, we're going to have a listener-submitted song pulled on out, tossed around. Got a few in there right now, but if you're looking to add your songs on into the mix anytime, you can go to khum.com. If you click on features, there's one of them called junk drawer, and in there, there's a submission folder. You can toss in a song and whatever you'd like, an oddball, earworm, guilty pleasure. I always like digging through the quirky stuff that tells me more about your personality than you think it does. So send over whatever you got, an earworm, a song that's been stuck in your head, or a shout out for a friend. You got the Good Time Guide coming on up at 3 o'clock. We'll run through a little overview of what's going on this week in the events and activities for Humboldt County. And then Artist of the Week is going to be at 3:30. We're listening to Jake Xerxes Fussell. And Jake Xerxes Fussell is an incredible musician. I stumbled upon some of his music here and there, just looking for some really nice, softened, instrumental, Americana kind of relaxed tone stuff. And have you ever seen peaches growing on a sweet potato vine? Came across my table. That one just gripped me. It is such a beautiful song, honestly. And then there's a few others that I've unearthed of his. So I figured let's go ahead and deep dive. There's a lot to learn about this artist, and you can find out more at 3:30 when we hop on in. But for now, we're just going to jam on into some good cruising blues. Yeah, that's right. Right up front, we've got Grandmother's Blues by Michael Hill's Blues Mob, followed by Mr. E's Beautiful Blues by The Eels, and then you have Blues Power by Taylor Coco. We're going to keep on with the blues vibe all the way up until 12:30. If you got a request, feel free, send it on over, Jordan at khum.com. But until then, thanks for sticking around and being right here.

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Alrighty, alrighty, that is Polka Dot Blues, and you are noticing the theme today. It's turning into a bluesy kind of day here on K-Hum. We are not done feeling good about feeling bad, and we opened up the show with Michael Hill's Blues Mob, Grandmother's Blues, followed it up with Mr. E's Beautiful Blues by the Eels, Taylor Coco's Blues Power, and now we're keeping that thread going, not with one kind of blues, but a few different shades of it. You got Taj Mahal's Senor Blues and Luke Winslow King and Bird Dog Blues, the Donkees' Bullfrog Blues, and B.B. King with Get These Blues Off of Me. Now, that is a little polka dot, a little senor, a little bird dog, a little bullfrog, and the king. This is K-Hum Radio.

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0: You're listening to K-Hum. That is Get These Blues Off Me by B.B. King. And we're stepping right now on into a quick break, a Humboldt Paws Cause, if you will. If you lost or found a pet and you wanted to keep an eye out for your neighbors, head to the HumboldtPawsCause.com. There's a lot of animals out there over the weekend that I'm sure were so scared with the big booms and all of the big, you know, maybe fires happening left and right. Seeing sparklers at night can be pretty surprising for a little animal outside, I imagine. And so that's why we're going to be shouting out a couple right now, see if we can't get them back home. This is Humboldt Paws Cause, brought to you by Myrtle Ave Veterinary Hospital, Fin and Feather Pet Shop, My Cup of Tea, and The Blacksmith Shop. Now, we've got a couple of lost dogs reported this weekend to keep an eye out for. We got Thor, who's mostly white male golden doodle. He's got some copper patches here and there. He's about 85 pounds, and Thor went missing around midnight on the 4th of July after getting out during the fireworks. He was lost near Spring and W. Carson, West Carson in Eureka. He's friendly, though he can be a little timid around new people. But if you've seen Thor, check the photo for reference and then call the phone number or email the email that is there at the report on the HumboldtPawsCause.com. Next, we have a Ginny, a red dog who climbed or broke out of her kennel, was last seen Friday night, July 3rd, on Mitchell Road in Eureka. She comes to the call, or the name Ginny, if you're reaching out and saying, "Hey, Ginny," she'll probably respond. If you have seen her, call Libby, whose phone number is right there with a photo for reference at the HumboldtPawsCause.com. And again, a special thanks to those who keep this resource available and free for our community: Myrtle Ave Veterinary Hospital, Fin and Feather Pet Shop, My Cup of Tea, and The Blacksmith Shop. And we'll go ahead and check on in later to see who else is popping on up, because after the 4th of July weekend, fireworks are really going to send pets running. So if you've lost your dog or cat, take a beat, look around, head to the HumboldtPawsCause.com and get that information to the right people. Now we're going to jump on into the weather forecast before hitting the break and then diving into our locals only scene. Right now it is about 1237, 1240-ish. We're going to check in right now with our weather forecast. It is open for sponsorship Monday's weather forecast, so feel free to reach out to support the station. Up in Brookings, though, looks like after a little spotty drizzle this morning, you can look for clouds and sun this afternoon. Going to be trading back and forth. A little more sunshine in the morning, trying to break on through, though a stray shower or a light drizzle may still wander on by. High for the day is going to be 58 in Brookings. Crescent City, morning clouds giving way to that afternoon sunshine as well. High of 59 here. Looks like on the coast, Arcata, Eureka, Samoa, Ferndale, your morning clouds giving away to mostly sunshine for the afternoon. High of 61 on average. Yeah, 59, 61, 63, somewhere in that ballpark for Arcata, Eureka, Samoa, Ferndale, while Willow Creek is sunny and warm today. It looks like a high around 90. Garberville is going to see a high of 83. Both are sunny, hot. Definitely looking for some sunscreen while I'm out there if you're on that direction or heading over the hills. So that's your Monday afternoon forecast from Brookings down to Garberville. Stick around. On the other side, Locals Only is coming on up.
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0: And we're back. You're listening to Jordan in the Afternoon. This is K-Hum Radio Without the Rules, jumping on in here for our locals only this Monday. It looks like our weekday spot for music's kept clear right here behind the Redwood Curtain for locals only, made possible by Brothers That Just Do Gutters, Humboldt Herbals, Mind's Eye Manufactory and Coffee Lounge, and Eureka Floor Carpet One. 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Today's set is a little local history through speakers. You got three Humboldt-rooted artists, three songs, all local. We're going to play Absinthe Quintet with Low-Flying Aeroplane. We got the Delta Nationals with Rocket in My Pocket, and Anna Hamilton with the one that kind of carries a lot of the history here, does the heavy lifting, The Great Fish Flood of 99. It's a very, very Humboldt kind of title, and it's a very Humboldt kind of set. A little odd, a little homegrown, all coming from right here behind the Redwood Curtain. So settle in for a quick trip through the local shelves. Again, thanks to Brothers That Just Do Gutters, Humboldt Herbals, Mind's Eye Manufactory and Coffee Lounge, and Eureka Floor Carpet One for helping make locals only happen.
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0: That is locals only, a little local history from Anna Hamilton with the Great Fish Flood of 99. We also had the Delta Nationals and Absinthe Quintet. 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And big thanks again to Brothers Just Do Gutters, Humboldt Herbals, Mind's Eye Manufacturing and Coffee Lounge, and Eureka Floor Carpet One for supporting this feature. And also thanks to the artists for keeping local music moving and local. 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
3: The Badawat Wiyot in the ancestral Mad River Valley lived on active floodplains with seismically active watersheds for many thousands of years. These ancestors were always engaged in natural hazard mitigation. The ancestral Wiyot may simply have thought of risk assessment and hazard planning as exercising common sense, while modern-day Wiyot operate within a much more complex regulatory environment. 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
0: Sarah posted to Humboldt Paws Cause. Within minutes, her neighbors started looking, checking backyards, pulling ring footage, keeping an eye out on their dog walk.
5: Hey, I think I saw your dog. Yeah, down at Community Garden on H Street.
0: 3 hours.
4: Oh my God, Rufus! I thought I lost you forever.
0: This has happened over 10,000 times in the last 12 years. Just neighbors helping neighbors.
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0: 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Translator K282AD all the way out in Ferndale. This is Jordan in the Afternoon, Radio Without the Rules, and we're diving on into 1 o'clock. We have got our Junk Drawer feature coming up at 1:30, and that is where a song is submitted by listener. Anything you'd like, odd songs, weird songs, your earworms, guilty pleasures, the things that, you know, misery loves company. You got to share it with everybody and shout out somebody. 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There's a submission form in there, and you can toss in songs. I'm talking the weird ones. Your Arlo Guthrie Thanksgiving song, I know it ain't Thanksgiving, but that's an 18-minute one. I could totally go for a quick smoke break. However you want to go ahead and submit a song, totally fine with me. Let's do it and send it on over to Jordan at KHUM.com. But right now, before we get on into the music, I wanted to bring something to your attention. You may or may not, but we do have incredible theater in Humboldt County. You may know about it. And it's of all ages. You have the incredible performers at the college. You have the incredible performers in community theater, Del Arte. And you also have some really, really talented young kids in theater. And it's something that is important for young people. Something that saved me as a young child at risk of being told that ADHD is too much for me. And everybody just needed to find some outlet for me because they couldn't handle me. Well, I can tell you what, theater is for everybody. Theater is a place where everybody can learn to really find themselves, find other people, and grow into who they should be. And into who they really are underneath all the layers that the rest of the world put on us. So what I do have in studio right now is an awesome opportunity for us to talk with Joyce Houston of the Humboldt Light Opera Company's Sound of Music, and also one of the members of the Kitco crew, which is bringing kids to the stage and has been doing so for a long time. And I get this awesome opportunity to judge an incredible baking competition that you should be submitting your foods for. So for folks who may not know, just go ahead and introduce Humboldt Light Opera. Welcome on in, Joyce. How are you doing today?
1: I'm doing just fine, Jordan. It's good to be here.
0: Well, tell us a little about what HLOC does for the community, just as like a top overview, and then we'll talk about the strudel.
1: Well, you know, it's a nonprofit organization, and what we do is create classes for kids as well as adults. All the way up into senior adulthood. I mean, like senior
0: adulthood.
1: So
0: the adulthood. big kids.
1: Yeah, the really big and older kids, yes. Those kids who have been standing around and doing music for a long time. But the kids, starting at a very young age, some of them we've started somewhere down around 3, can attend the Kidco classes, which take place in the fall, winter and spring, and then we have our summer camps going on right now.
0: Oh.
1: And yeah, and they're really fun camps that kids can learn about stage presence as well as learn song and movement. They learn about different parts of the stage and where they should be and at various times. And it's just a very all-encompassing thing that they can get into.
0: That's amazing. There's so many life lessons to learn. I mean, up and down stage and stage left and stage right is just the beginnings, because it's completely inverted. If you're a video gamer, you'll understand inverted controls. It's kind of the same thing.
1: Okay.
0: But when we're coming up against this next show, The Sound of Music is the big summer show. And this is – I love this show altogether. It feels like the right time for it as well.
1: We need it.
0: Yeah, it's a message and a story that has been around and told. And it's so heartwarming to hear young voices on stage doing these songs that we know and love so well. And this is bringing Sound of Music this summer, the Rodgers and Hammerstein's play musical, July 31st to August 16th. And it's at the Van Duser?
1: Right. Okay. We have one summer production every year, and it's a big production, and it includes a lot of community members. And we usually have done it, we have always done it, at the Van Duser Theater. And it's a wonderful place to do theater.
0: Now, how many kids are involved in this production?
1: How many kids? Wow. Let's see. Well, of course, there are the children of the Von Trapps. I believe that's 7. And then there are other children also. And I tell you the truth, Jordan, I don't know how many are involved this year. There's usually quite a few.
0: Incredible, incredible. And who is the director of this piece? Or is it a collaborative?
1: Well, you know, the director of this is going to be Carol Ryder.
0: Oh, great.
1: Yeah. And so, yeah, it's going to be big.
0: Fantastic. And people can get their tickets. Just for those of you who are right now looking like, where do I go to get it? At hlo.booktix.com. You can also head over to the hloc.org website. At the top of the page, it's got the dates, buy tickets here, whole bunch of great info for you to take in if you need to have some convincing before you make your decision on tickets, which are priced between, it looks like, 15 all the way up to 25. You got a 15, 20, and $25 ticket option for you there. This is Fridays and Saturdays at 7 p.m., so your evenings on Fridays and Saturdays, and then a matinee on Sunday for families at 2. This is great. I love this piece altogether.
1: Beautiful music.
0: For somebody who only knows the movie in their nostalgia, what would you say the live stage brings to it? What can they expect from seeing this staged version?
1: It's a little different.
0: Yeah?
1: You know, it's a little different. The songs are pretty much the same. I'm going to be a nun in the production, which is an interesting role for me to have. And we have some absolutely gorgeous music that we're going to be doing as a nun. And there's 27 of us, I believe.
0: Oh, my goodness.
1: Yes. And one of the songs we'll be singing was written by Jim Stannard, who was a music professor up at Humboldt for many years.
0: Wow.
1: Yeah.
0: Okay.
1: And it's an addition. Obviously, it wasn't in the original musical. But the play, the musical itself, there are some different actions and different ways of producing some of the story.
0: That's awesome. I love the local adaptation inclusion there.
1: Yeah.
0: That's going to be really cool for folks because it's not just the classic Sound of Music. It's something that stands out. And this is, again, the 31st of July through August 6th. So if you're catching us
1: 16th.
0: Right now.
1: August 16th.
0: August 16th. Oh, great. You got at least like three weekends. This is great.
1: But you know, Jordan, you can't forget that one of the most favorite songs is Our Favorite Things, which in the movie mm-hmm. Julie Andrews sang so well. And one of her favorite things is crisp apple strudel.
0: Yes, it is.
1: And I believe that there is an opportunity coming up for you regarding crisp apple strudel, would you say?
0: Oh, my goodness, yes. I get the opportunity to taste and judge. Not critically. I'm going to be constructive with my criticisms. But I do love some good strudel. And this is going to be a fun opportunity. Now, when is the strudel contest?
1: Well, actually, it's going to be this coming Saturday. At all of the entries should come to the Haliashi Show.
0: Okay.
1: I mean, pardon me, store. And it's on 9th Street in Arcata, and 1300 9th Street, I believe. And they should be there somewhere between 12 and 1.
0: Okay.
1: And our judges will be there also and start judging right away because there's going to be hopefully a lot of tasting to do.
0: Yeah, I'm going to need to have at least a glass of water.
1: Oh, we'll have water.
0: A few things for me to be able to, you know, get my taste in.
1: Right.
0: And then a few others for good measure just to, you know, get extra secondary opinion.
1: Yeah. Oh, hey, we have 5 judges.
0: Oh, wonderful.
1: Yeah.
0: This will be great. We're going to need a lot of strudel in that case. And so this is Saturday?
1: Saturday.
0: Between
1: this
0: noon
1: Saturday,
0: and 1?
1: The 11th of July. Between 12 and 1 is when they should get their strudel there. Mm-hmm. And then the judging will take place, and the whole event should be done by 3.
0: Oh, this is going to be wonderful. You know how I like strudel, folks. Go ahead and bake it. Be ready on Saturday. I will try and convince my wife to not make strudel so that I don't have something that's unfair to compare against. I can't make that comparison. She wouldn't let me.
1: You're right. Yeah.
0: It's a wise decision to let this be a non-strudel week for me up until Saturday.
1: Yes. Save your strudel taste buds.
0: Absolutely. And that is this Saturday, the 11th, but you also want to be hopping onto the website before the 31st comes because usually these shows do very well when it comes to filling the house, and I want to make sure that you get a chance to come and see The Sound of Music. All of the incredible community members, the kids, the families that are involved. I mean, a small production in Humboldt usually takes about 15 people or 50 people, I should say, to put something together. This could be upwards of 100 to 200 folks that at some point or another have had their hand in the strudel of this piece.
1: I don't know if they're going to all have their hands in the strudel, but you know, you never know.
0: I certainly will have mine.
1: I do believe that.
0: Well, thank you so much, Joyce, for coming on by.
1: Sure.
0: And definitely, if you are able to make it out to the Sound of Music for this summer show. And if you aren't, but you have a kid who might be interested in the stage, just take the chance. Head over to the website, look up how to get involved. It's as easy as the Get Involved tab at the top of the website. 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
1: The kids love it.
0: It's always a great way to make a difference in the community is to be a part of the art that is made here. So hloc.org/get-involved. Thanks, Joyce.
1: Okay. Thank you very much, Jordan.
0: We're going to hop on into some tunes. Let's see where we're going to head off to next. Why not a little Joan Shelley? We've got The Fading. We've got Precious Bryant, The Truth. And then we'll stop with a little bit of Etta Baker, One Dime Blues. And that is going to start us off for the next set coming on up right after this break.
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1: Woohoo!

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0: You're listening to KHUM Radio. We're hopping on into a quick break. That was Impossible Air by Nathan Salzberg. And, you know, we're going to be jumping into the junk drawer as soon as we wrap around the corner and come right on back. But before I dump us into the commercial break, not really. It's a great word from sponsors and people who are giving us amazing opportunities here in the area. So definitely give them your ear, Bendit, before you come on back. 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
0: You're listening to KHUM. We're hopping on into the junk drawer feature for today. That's right. We're jumping on in. Time to shuffle around and find a song submitted by a listener and see what story they have to attach to it. This is one of my favorite times to find new things, new songs, new sounds that come on in, not a K-Slug style. Now I'm starting to quote the slug. Well, no, we're going to be hopping in to find something that is actually, I think, a perfect fit. It's a pick that fits right into the thread that we've actually been following, which is just folk music, blues. It's kind of the living thing, not something sealed up behind glass kind of blues. And the song submitted I've heard before, but I'm really more interested in the artist and finding out more about this artist, Elizabeth Cotton, who is just a great Northern Carolina song carrier, a guitarist, songwriter, one of the most recognizable picking styles in American folk music, it sounds. She was left-handed, but as a kid, picked up right-handed guitar and just turned it upside down. That's her style. That's what gives her playing such a unique, beautiful, rolling, upside-down sound people later call cotton picking. Now, this song, Shake Sugary, has one of those perfect folk music origin stories. It's a melody that Cotton had written, but the verses came from her great-grandchildren. The voice you hear on the recording is actually Brenda Evans, Elizabeth Cotton's great-granddaughter, who's only about 12 years old when this song was recorded. So it's not just an old song, it's a family song. It's just incredible to know the history that is being made in real time, passed across generations right there in the room. It really kind of opens up a lot for musicians who are looking for the story behind something and not just the playful, mysterious, homemade feeling, but the info behind it all that sits right where blues, folk tradition, childhood imagination, and memories all kind of just overlap. So from the junk drawer, this is Elizabeth Cotton and Brenda Evans with Shake Sugary right here on KHUM.

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I mean I'm all round man, I can do most anything that come to hand. Now I ain't no miller, no miller's son. I can do your grind and tell the miller man come, cause I'm a all-round man. Oh, I'm a all-round man. I mean I'm all-round man, I can do most anything.

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This is Radio Without the Rules. Man, some good stuff. That was Jake Blount, B-L-O-U-N-T, Once There Was No Sun. That is another artist that I am eyeing for a possible Artist of the Week dig in the future. But we had before that Little Saint Elizabeth by Kaya Cater. You had Miner's Dream by Nora Brown, All Around Men by Bo Carter, and Polly Put That Kettle On by Don Flemons. Before we get along too far, we're going to kick off the top of the hour with a hey, heads up. We got the 3 o'clock hour just about 59 minutes away, at which point we do the good time guide. So if you're looking for events, activities, something to get on out and to go and do, you could always right now head on over to Lost Coast Outpost Lowdown and just check in to see what's going on. But that's where I'm pulling from events for the good time guide. So if you have something you want to have mentioned, right now is a good time for me to say, hey, send it on over to me, Jordan at K-Hum. You can email me directly if you have an event you want to get added into the good time guide in an hour and just say, hey, this is what's happening this week. Direct line of communication there, or you could hop on over to Lowdown, add it to the events calendar, and I'll pick on through what is available day to day as we go along. But right now, we're going to jump on into more music coming on in here. Next up, I believe, is another piece that has Jake Blount on it, because I really like his style. But this is a collab. It's called Put No Walls Around Your Garden. And I just love that statement. This is by New Dangerfield, Jake Blount, Kaya Cater, Trey Wellington, and Nelson Williams, all on the same track. Let's see. The album is, oh, it's a single. Came out in 2024, primarily led by New Dangerfield off of Free Dirt Records. Check this on out.

0: Hey, this is Dave. Whether on mountain or down by the sea, putting K-Home in my ears.
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That's right, end of the week, gateway to the weekend, and the longtime home of the South Side here on K-Hump. It's all about great blues and soul, classic favorites, new releases, and long-forgotten treasures you simply won't hear anywhere else. I'm Chaz Lewis. 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

0: listening to KHUM Radio. That is Langham. Bear Creek is the name of that track. Before that, we had Keb Mo, Am I Wrong? Gwennifer Raymond, Jack Parsons Blues. We had Keep Your Lamp Trimmed and Burning by Corey Harris. And Minimum Wage is a Gateway Drug by Dave House and Jake Blount. And right now we're stepping on into a short break. Coming on in on the other side, we got more Keb Mo. We got some Taj Mahal, Sierra Farrell, and Eileen Jewell coming on up.
1: The Baduat Wiyot in the ancestral Mad River Valley lived on active floodplains with seismically active watersheds for many thousands of years. These ancestors were always engaged in natural hazard mitigation. The ancestral Wiyot may simply have thought of risk assessment and hazard planning as exercising common sense, while modern-day Wiyot operate within a much more complex regulatory environment. Today, the Blue Lake Rancheria builds on those ancient practices with the same goal, to reduce damage and the loss of life resulting from disasters. When emergencies happen, preparation makes the difference. 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

I used to work my little finger down to the bone. 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

0: 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If your summer bag situation could use a little refresh, 25% off in-stock purses, totes, zip pouches. Whether you're looking for that wallet, the everyday tote, or cross-body bag for walking around town, well, that's 25% off right there all July long at Plaza.
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And we are starting the week on, it is Monday? Yeah, it's Monday, July 6th. If you are looking for something easy to step on into today, may I recommend the Wild Hare Tavern. They got game night. There's a whole bunch to pick from. You don't even have to worry about it. It's paradox of choice for fun. So go for it. From noon to 11, they're going to be letting you play whatever you'd like. Battleship, Yahtzee, Uno, Chess, Rummikub. It's all free, 21 and up. Great time if you've got nothing else going on your Monday. You also have over at the Arcata Main Street tonight, the Entrepreneurs Club of Arcata, or I guess I should say from 4 to 5 this evening. It's a good one. If you've got an idea you've been meaning to turn into something real, go ahead and put it through its paces and pass it through some of the great minds who are looking to collaborate, help out, and lend a hand for those who are entrepreneurs right now. And tonight, then, at the Eureka Theater, you have Humbled Improv kicking off. It's an 8-week beginner improv comedy class. So if you're looking to break into improv locally, whether it be murder mystery shows, stand-up comedy, improv nights, whatever the case may be, maybe you're just looking for some exploratory theater to get into, that's a class from 6 to 8, an 8-week beginner improv comedy class, Humbled Improv, kicking off at the Eureka Theater tonight. Now, looking ahead, you got Tuesday at the Basement. Another strange meeting occurs at 7 o'clock. Adventurous, spontaneous music built right there in the room. You got Tuesday, Opera Alley Cats, also at the Speakeasy from 7 to 10, holding down that long-running Old Town Jazz tradition. Now, Wednesday brings Dog Bone to the Larrapin Cafe patio from 5 to 8 o'clock. 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You got Blade Runner, Final Cut, pre-show at 6, feature around 7. 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One of these nights, and the Eagles tribute band at the Matticat Plaza, and then you got the Lost Dogs, Pearson's Park in McKinleyville. Both of them, 6 o'clock. Friday, Eureka Friday Night Markets, taking over Old Town from 5:30 to 8:30 with music, food, makers, plenty to wander through. The Good Time Guide brought you all that, and there's more at the Lowdown at the Lost Coast Outpost. Check it on out. And again, thanks to Eureka Natural Foods, Eco Groovy Deals, and Plaza. We're jumping right on into more music coming on up. What do we have here? Oh, we got a little Night Flyer by Allison Russell. And we got some Sam Birchfield and John Craigie on the list.

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1: This is John Craigie. You're listening to KHUM, Radio Without the Rules. This is a song I wrote for the couples. It's called Let's Talk This Over When We're Sober and Not at Burning Man. It goes like this.

let's use one of the other 358 days. 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That's my sing-along chorus of the night. It just says, let's talk this over when we're sober and not at Burning Man. We'll try it together. 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

0: You're listening to K-Hum, that is John Craigie's Let's Talk This Over When We're Sober Now. If you want to delay that talk, go ahead and head over to Pacific Paradise. Humboldt tradition since 1971. I'm not talking procrastination. I'm saying one of the oldest head shops in California with abundant selection, low prices, local flower, knowledgeable bud tenders, and the arcade of vibe to match. This is open 10 to 9 every day.
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4: 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This is Jordan in the afternoon, stopping on in real quick for our Artist of the Week. And this is brought to you by Eureka Floor Carpet One and Coldwell Banker Sellers Realty. This week's Artist of the Week, I'm really excited about. It is Jake Xerxes Fussell, a Northern Carolina-based singer and guitarist who's kind of built one of, in my opinion, the most quietly remarkable bodies of work in a contemporary folk music setting. Fussell is often described as this interpreter of traditional songs. He's really a music historian, but that barely scratches the surface at what he does. He's not really simply covering old folk songs. He is listening to them and, in a way, translating how these songs move through time, how they change hands, how a line or a melody can carry the work, grief, humor, the memory, the place, and survival across generations of a people. He was raised around the world of folklore and field recording, in fact. His father, Fred C. Fussell, is a folklorist, curator, and photographer, and Jake grew up close to the music of the American South, not as nostalgia, but as living culture. As a teenager, he studied and played with older musicians in Chattahoochee Valley, including Piedmont blues legend Precious Bryant, we heard earlier today. He later worked in the orbit of field recording giants like George Mitchell and Art Rosenbaum. And that background for him really does matter, because Fussell's music has this rare balance where when you listen to it, I don't know if you'll pick it up. I do. It sounds like it knows a lot, but it's not really showing off. His records are patient, warm. He takes these old ballads, right, these work songs, spiritual fragments, blues pieces, children's songs, broadsides, and strange little corners of the folk archive, and then sings them like they still have somewhere to go, which is hard to do. His newest record includes collaboration with James Elkington for a feature film called Rebuilding. It was about this cowboy whose ranch is taken by wildfires, and he winds up in a FEMA camp, and he's trying to find community with others who lost homes after reuniting with his daughter and his ex-wife. So it's this emotional modern piece with a world premiere, actually, at the Sundance Film Festival from 2025. But in much of his music, you may find that depth of storytelling, this sense that this is something homemade but still cinematic, big enough to paint you a picture, but small enough to make you want to lean in for the look? I don't know. One of the reasons he feels perfect as a K-Hum Artist of the Week is he's also a radio person, too. With Jefferson Curie II, he co-hosts Fall Line Radio on WHUP. Whoop! And actually, we share call numbers, call letters. It's a or not call letters, call numbers. He's 104.7 on Fall Line Radio, a weekly two-hour show exploring traditional music of the American South and more. It's deliberately a broad idea of what Southern can mean, showing things like pre-war blues, old-time fiddle tunes, Native American music traditions, all the way to like hip-hop, bounce, norteña. It's all part of the same living map to him, and he really likes to dig on into that history and that context for it. So this week we're going to spend some time with Jake, and as a musician, as a collaborator, as a song carrier, a composer, a radio DJ, and a deep listener and lover of traditional music. And so we've got for you two songs today, kicking off our Artist of the Week here on Monday. We've got Boats Up the River and Hills of Mexico.

0: That is Jake Xerxes Fussell. KHOM Artist of the Week for this week. Singer, songwriter, guitarist, folklorist, minded interpreter. He's a collaborator, a radio host, whose music is going to remind you that traditional songs are just not museum pieces. They aren't. They are living things. If this caught your ear, I would encourage you to start with his earlier works. I usually would think start with the most recent stuff and then work your way back. But really, he has an incredible he has a self-titled debut album that came out, including traditional vernacular material. He's got a great voice, honestly. Very plain spoken, but he's patient with his guitar. Jake Xerxes Fussell, 2015 was the first album. But the one that really has the majority of songs that I go back to repeatedly is What in the Natural World, an album from 2017 that really widened the frame and brought more attention to Fussell's ability to find just strange, vivid songs and let them breathe. So I encourage you to check him on out. And thanks so much to the sponsors that make this possible, giving us the chance to do this each and every day. Eureka Floor Carpet One and Coldwell Banker Sellers Realty. And we'll be back with tomorrow more Jake Xerxes Fussell. Also, if you get a chance, check out the film Rebuilding. All of it, soundtrack included. Soundtrack was made by him as well as James Elkington. Two great artists to see the collaboration on. But that is going to be coming on up later on in the week. We'll add in some of those songs. But for now, we're just hopping into a break round of the corner on into some music I think you're going to enjoy. This is kind of in the same vein. We got Bill Callahan's Sycamore and then Cat Clyde and Jeremy Albino Girl from the North Country coming on up.
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0: Sarah posted to Humboldt Paws Cause. Within minutes, her neighbors started looking, checking backyards, pulling ring footage, keeping an eye out on their dog walks.
4: Hey, I think I saw your dog. Yeah, down at Community Garden on H Street.
0: 3 hours.
3: 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I thought I lost you forever.
0: This has happened over 10,000 times in the last 12 years. Just neighbors helping neighbors.
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This is Radio Without the Rules, and we're jumping into 4 o'clock. And to kick off this hour, I want to toss in some songs that I've always had a soft spot for. They feel like they belong in the car, the kind of song that's not going to ask you too much, but just to ride along. Maybe you know every word. Maybe you only know the chorus. Maybe you just learned it from the backseat before you knew who sang it. But somewhere between the road noise and the radio static, it became yours.

along the dusty Winnemucca Road, when along came a semi with a high-end canvas-covered load. If you're going to Winnemucca, Mac, with me you can ride. And so I climbed into the cab, and then I settled down inside. He asked me if I'd seen a road with so much dust and sand, and I said, listen,

Parkersburg, Gravelburg, Colorado, Ellensburg, Rexburg, Vicksburg, El Dorado, Laramore, Atmore, Havistaw, Chattanooga, Chasta, Nebraska, Alaska, Opelika, Baraboo, Waterloo, Kalamazoo, Kansas City, Sioux City, Cedar City, Dodge City, what a

You're listening to K-Hum. That is Arlo Guthrie, City of New Orleans. We had Johnny Cash, Roger Miller, Glenn Campbell all before that. And right now we're stepping into just a quick break and a quick heads up for you before we continue. We're about to run a required emergency alert systems test. It's going to be something you'll hear. And these same tones would alert you if there were an actual emergency. So recognize it. But this is only a test. There is no emergency at this time. Again, just a test of the emergency alert systems. And this is what it is supposed to sound like.

0: There you go. Now we're going to jump on into that break. We're coming right back with some Willie Nelson. And we've got Roll Me Up, Some Seeds and Stems by Lola Kirk, Panama Rhett, New Riders of the Purple Sage, and more coming on in.
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0: You are in a good place now listening to K-Hum. This is Jordan in the Afternoon. That was City of New Orleans by Arlo Guthrie. We had some Johnny Cash, Roger Miller, and Glenn Campbell before that. Right now we're stepping on into a break halfway through the 4 o'clock hour. Just taking a stop real quick for our weather forecast update. This is the update for Monday, July 6th tonight, Brookings down to Garberville. Looks like all along the coast, Brookings, Crescent City, Arcata, Eureka, Samoa, Ferndale, we are seeing clouds. Basically, it looks like clouds are rolling on in, and then we are going to be in the thick of it after sunset. But tonight in Brookings, you're going to see a low of 51, Crescent City a low of 53, and along the coast a low of 51 as well from Arcata in down to Ferndale. And Willow Creek on the inland side is actually going to be mostly clear tonight. Mild tonight, low of 56. Garberville, mostly clear to partly cloudy, low of 49. And that is the overnight weather forecast from Brookings to Garberville. 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We'll be right back.
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0: Hey, you're listening to Jordan. Welcome on back in. Thanks for joining us this Monday. We've got some Blind Willie McTell, Elizabeth Cotton, Kitty Daisy and Lewis, Grateful Dead, and John Prine coming on in this next set. Some John Edwards, Kurt Vile, and the Lightning Hopkins just before we hit 5 o'clock. That's going to lead us all the way up to the last hour. Stick around. We got more coming on in.

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